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Shirley and Lee on the Big City Blues Cruise. The classic New Orleans rhythm and blues sound of Shirley and Lee. And come on, baby, let the good times roll. Just one of the many exhortations of let the good times roll that have found their way into song. And one of my favorites. And we took that this time from the box set called Doctors, Professors, Kings, and Queens, the big old box of New Orleans on the Shout Factory label, a wonderful collection. If you're still in the compact disc bag, and, you know, why not? This is a good one, and you can probably grab that box up relatively cheap. So look for that sometime. Great booklet. With lots of interesting information about New Orleans in it as well. In front of Shirley and Lee, we heard from Chris Kenner with one of those two-minute gems that New Orleans used to turn out like candy. And the one we heard was I Like It Like That, just with that vague tinge of 50s hipsterness creeping in there. Come on, let me show you where it's at. Kermit Ruffin's in front of Chris Kenner from his Basin Street release called Swing This. Certainly one of my very favorite Kermit Ruffin's incarnations of the Barbecue Swingers. Kermit Ruffin's, Corey Henry, Jerry Anderson and Roderick Paulin on the tenor and alto sax. Roderick Paulin of the Paulin Brothers and one bad cat on the saxophone. Can't take my baby nowhere because she don't know how to act. Maybe. Joe Crown in front of Kermit Ruffin's, a little bit more getting us started down that Crescent City sort of way. From Joe Crown Trio Plus One featuring Papa Molly, the disc called Qualified. And we heard Joe's take on the old hit Mess Around. Emmett Erdogan, I believe, wrote that. And there's a great scene in the movie called Ray featuring the Ray Charles story where Emmett says, hey, Ray, I got this tune. And Ray kind of looks at him in that way that only Ray Charles could. Like, yeah, right, okay. And when he plays it, well, it's another story entirely. Some lore from the song, and it endures, doesn't it? Well, let's see. That puts us right where we are, which is 21 minutes after the hour of 8 o'clock. Headed for 9 o'clock, it's the Big City Blues Cruise underway, and headed that way at 9 o'clock, we'll make way for the Mountain Stage, live performance radio from the Mountain State of West Virginia. 2 hours of carefully recorded and chosen live music. Not quite sure where the Mountain Stage gang is this evening. They could be at their home base. They could be out on the road somewhere. Either way, it's going to be good. So after we're wrapped up here at 9 o'clock, you just keep it right here at 89.1. Overnight, we'll have more jazz from the Pub Jazz folks. And tomorrow morning at 8 a.m., it'll be NPR's Weekend Edition Sunday with regular host Aisha Roscoe. So stay tuned. And in the meantime, let me remind you once again, funding for WEMU programs come from you, our listeners. And, of course, we thank you. All the locally produced music programming you hear on the weekends is paid for entirely by listener contributions. And we like to think you get what you pay for, so thanks again for it. Hope you're enjoying what you get. In the meantime, though, let's get back to the music. We've got something new from harmonica player Mark Hummel on the Big City Blues Cruise on WEMU.

George Wildchild Butler. Wildchild Butler from his release called Lickin' Gravy on the MC Records. That was Kim Wilson's label, I believe. MC Records featuring, well, let's see, who was on there? A couple of guests on this one. Jimmy Rogers and Pine Top Perkins with the venerable Wildchild Butler. And a nice take on Willie Dixon's classic Built for Comfort. And Wildchild Butler, whose mama called him George, was one of our blues birthdays today, born October 1st, 1936. And so we had a couple blues birthdays. Actually, I had a whole pile of blues birthdays in that set. Taking care of business before we head out the door. In front of Wildchild Butler, we heard another Wildchild. This one went by the name of Cub, as in Cub Coda, and from the Blue Wave 10th Anniversary Sampler, we heard Cub with, I believe he was with Hound Dog Taylor's band at that point, Brewer Phillips and Ted Harvey, and Let's Get Funky from ace guitarist Cub Coda. Cub was a force of nature and sadly left us way too soon, but those of us in the area who got to see him and enjoy his presence have never forgotten it. Cub was also at one time the guitar player and ringleader of the Brownsville Station Band, and yeah, he wrote that song. Yes, he did. Smoking in the Boys' Room. That song. Cub Coda, also a blues birthday today, born October 1st, 1948. And so there you go. Three blues birthdays in a row. In front of Cub Coda, we heard from Stevie Ray Vaughan from Stevie Ray Vaughan and Double Trouble live at Carnegie Hall. And the one called Letter to My Girlfriend from Stevie Ray Vaughan, who was born October 3rd, 1954. So that would be today, actually. Stevie Ray Vaughan, October 3rd, 1954. Also left us way too soon. But there you go, three blues birthdays in a row. We started off with one from harp player Mark Hummel and an outfit he's calling the Mark Hummel All-Stars. The album is a compilation that he's calling Road Dog, and he's certainly been one of those. We heard You Better Watch Yourself, the Little Walter tune. Nicely done.

0: by Mark Hummel and friends. Let's see who might have been friends on that one. Junior Watson and Anson Funderburg on guitars. Bob Welch on piano. And, good stuff from Road Dog Mark Hummel. And that puts us at 8:42 in the evening. Coming down the stretch, it's the Big City Blues Cruise. Holding forth in our new time, Saturday evening, 7 to 9 p.m. here on WEMU. I'm Joe Taboni here with you and the music, so happy to have you along for the ride. We've got, let's check that weather one more time. As I mentioned earlier, the operative word for this week's forecast is sunny, as in the first or second word in the forecast all the way through next Saturday is either sunny or mostly sunny. And tonight we've got clear skies and a low of 42. Sunday, sunny skies, a high near 70 degrees. Monday, sunny skies, drops down to 63. Tuesday, jumps back up to 65. Wednesday, sunny skies, a high of 71. Thursday, sunny skies, a high of 68. Friday, more sunny skies, a high of 68. And Saturday, sunny skies and a high of 71 forecast. Gotta love that. That's some weather for the first week of October. That's for sure. We've got a message to share with you, and then we'll be right back with some Billy Branch on the Big City Blues Cruise on WEMU.
1: 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I'm Michael Jewett. Meet me in the music room Sunday night at 7. We'll showcase artists in the area, a wealth of great new music, and take a deep dive into lost gems, jazz classics, and more. 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
2: Whoa, whoa, whoa, whoa, whoa, whoa. 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

0: Our final blues birthday of the evening, wrapping up this edition of the Big City Blues Cruise. Albert Collins from his disc called Iceman, and the wonderful Put the Shoe on the Other Foot. Albert Collins was born October 3rd, 1932. And like, seems I'm saying that a lot today. There's something about this early October locust, but left us way too soon. Fortunately, left us a great deal of wonderful music behind. In front of Albert Collins, we heard from Billy Branch, also a blues birthday today, born October 3rd, 1951. Billy Branch is still with us, still blowing his harp and making great music from Blues Shock. Billy Branch and the Sons of the Blues, we heard the one called Baby, Let Me Butter Your Corn. .55 right now, sneaking up on 9 o'clock. It's the Big City Blues Cruise. We do this every Saturday evening from 7 until 9. Thanks once again to everyone who contributed during our fundraising efforts. We could not do it without you. And we more than a little bit appreciate from the bottom of our vinyl spinning hearts right out to you. In the meantime, I've got a message to share with you, and then we're going to hit some Taj Mahal and get on out the door. The Mountain Stage is coming up next, so keep it right here at 89.1 WEMU.
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0: Ruth Unger and Mike Miranda started the band, and they have also, as they said, hosted for over 10 years now their twice-yearly folk festival. The Summer Hoot is the last weekend of August, and the Winter Hoot is the last weekend of January at the beautiful Ashokan Center in Olive Bridge, New York. They say they are here to make folk music matter again. Their latest release is Touch of Grass, Volume 1 and 2. That was The Mammals. 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
1: 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I'm Michael Jewett. Meet me in the music room Sunday night at 7. 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
0: 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If you enjoy the show, take a moment to subscribe and leave a review wherever it is that you listen. Our next guests are a bluegrass band that's fairly new on the scene and starting to make some noise. They met playing for Virginia bluegrass traditionalist Junior Sisk, and their name pays homage to Junior and one of his hit songs called The Man in Red Camels. Red Camels, for those of you who don't know, is a vintage clothing brand known for their overalls. Their debut album spent 3 months at number one on the Bluegrass Unlimited album chart. Lead singer Heather Barry Mabe has won the IBMA Momentum Vocalist of the Year, and last year they received the IBMA's New Artist of the Year Award. They take an eclectic approach, blending traditional bluegrass and classic country with a decidedly modern take. Please welcome Red Camel Collective.

Oh, thank y'all. How's everybody doing this evening? What a pleasure it is for us to be here with you at Mountain Stage. We've been looking forward to this for quite a while. This one moves along pretty good. It's one entitled Walk Out in the Rain.

0: She is also an illustrator and a line of cut artist, and she's released limited edition prints to accompany many of her albums and singles. And as she said, she's accompanied tonight by the duo High T. And Isabella and Isaac will be with her. All three of them will be singing on a cruise around Iceland in July of next year, 2027. So book your tickets now, and then you can just go through the fjords and listen to that all the time. Her latest album is Exploding Star. That was Heather Maloney. We'd like to say a special hello to you right now if you're listening over WOSR in Middletown, New York, or over WVPE in Elkhart, Indiana. We are glad to have you listening. And we hope you can join us next week when we welcome Tony Trischka's Earl Jam featuring Michael Daves, Buffalo Wobbs and the Price Hill Hustle, Jack Barksdale, and Sarah Borges. This is Kathy Matea. And you're listening to Mountain Stage, live performance radio from the Mountain State of West Virginia. 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

So this next song. Thank you. This next song, we're going to have the Mountain Stage Band come join us. This song I wrote, so my father, I don't know if anybody knows my dad, he's Lowell George of Little Feet. I know some people know this, and so I'm not going to play a song of his, but this is a song that I wrote for my mom about him, for her 70th birthday. So we're going to play it for you right now. And this actually is a song I played when I came here last, which was in 2018. And I had the band backing me up back then. So, excited to have them join. All right, here we go.

Thank you to Mountain Stage Band. So I made this record, Songs of Douglas and Littell. We've got Douglas here. And then Philip Littell is back in LA. But this is one of the songs from that last song, and this song are both from that record. So we'll just play it. Okay.

0: Beautiful. Beautiful. She is the daughter of the legendary Lowell George. And this past spring, she was part of a tribute album to him, singing on a version of her father's classic song, Willin, with Emmylou Harris and Willie Nelson. Her latest album is called Songs of Douglas and Littell, and that was Elliot Douglas playing piano with her tonight. That was Inara George. 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
0: 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You can also connect with us on Facebook. 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Well, we're going to close the show this week with a Grammy-nominated bluegrass band that has been together for over 10 years now. They've been named the IBMA's Entertainer of the Year and have been nominated for that award 5 times. Bluegrass Unlimited described them as progressively traditional, and they referred to their music as authentic bluegrass. They began as a house band at a distillery in Gatlinburg, Tennessee. They started to release videos online, and calls started coming in from promoters anxious to have them come play shows. They have a brand new album called Welcome to the Club on Turnberry Records. It includes previously released fan favorites called Pardon Me and Bottom of a Glass, alongside powerful new songs. They still play the way they started, a group of like-minded musicians coming together simply because they love making music. Please welcome back to the Mountain Stage, the Poe Ramblin' Boys.

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10: Live from NPR News, I'm Dale Willman. The president of Cornell University says claims by a student that she was gang-raped at a fraternity in 2024 are deeply disturbing. In a video statement this morning, Michael Kotlikoff also acknowledged that there are troubling questions about the initial investigation. The student says she was drugged and raped. NPR's Jacqueline Diaz says that could complicate the case.
11: Right now, state law establishes a really high burden of proof for accusers to show they were physically helpless or otherwise unable to consent if they were raped. Under the law, a person may be found guilty of rape if they assault someone who is mentally disabled or too incapacitated to consent.
10: On Friday, New York's governor tasked the state attorney general with conducting a new investigation. The Republican-controlled Georgia Election Board has asked the Justice Department to investigate and intervene in that state's election system. Voting is set to begin in Georgia on October 13th. NPR's Frank Langfitt has more on our story.
12: In the letter earlier this week, Georgia Election Board head James Mills said the state system is easily compromised and urged the Justice Department to pressure the Georgia Secretary of State to oversee installation of a software patch to eliminate security vulnerabilities. He also urged the DOJ to prohibit use of certain voting machines. The Secretary of State's office dismissed the demand. Quote, "People who are serious about election security don't inject chaos in the 11th hour," a spokesperson told Georgia Public Broadcasting. The call for federal intervention comes as polls show Georgia Democratic Senator John Ossoff well ahead of his opponent, Republican Representative Mike Collins. Frank Langfitt, NPR News.
10: Five Palestinians were killed in an Israeli airstrike on a home in Gaza City early today. As NPR's Anas Baba reports, it's the latest Israeli attack there, and it comes almost 1 year after the start of what was supposed to be a ceasefire in Gaza between Israeli troops and Hamas fighters.
13: Inside St. Porphyrius Church, mourners gather around the bodies of 56-year-old Mesa and her 35-year-old daughter Maria. The women were part of a small community of Palestinian Christians who had survived Israel's attack on Gaza for the past 3 years. They were killed just after midnight by an Israeli missile strike on their building. Gaza's health ministry says three others were also killed, a female university professor, her mother, and a young man. Christians' leader in Gaza estimate only about 400 Christians remain in the territory, down from around 1,000 before the war. The Israeli military did not immediately respond to NPR's request for a comment on the attack. Anis Baba, NPR News, Gaza City.
10: The head of Tennessee's prison system is resigning after a failed execution attempt there this week. And you're listening to NPR News. A crash involving a number of vehicles left at least 17 people dead late Saturday in Kenya. The crash occurred on the highway leading to the coastal city of Mombasa. The dead were in a van carrying a group of Catholic pilgrims. Celebrated visual artist Theaster Gates is the new owner of Picard China. The company is the last remaining manufacturer of fine china in the United States. NPR's Chloe Veltman has more.
7: Located near Chicago, Picard had, up until now, been run by the Picard family ever since its founding in 1893. The porcelain company's customers include the White House, U.S. embassies, and higher-end retailers. But the industry has been in decline for decades. Picard's new owner, Theaster Gates, says he wants to turn things around.
14: That idea that Picard could be a place bringing artisanal manufacturing back to the fore, that's very exciting.
7: Gates is a master ceramicist himself. He's also known for restoring and repurposing defunct buildings and businesses. The artist says he plans to guide Picard's creative strategy and build a team to manage daily operations. Chloe Veltman, NPR News.
10: In college football, the top receiver in the country set three school records today. As number 5, The Ohio State University beat number 14, Iowa, 31-14. Jeremiah Smith became the school leader in receptions, receiving yards, and receiving touchdowns. Number 25, Missouri blew out number 8, Florida, 45-17. Number 2, Georgia beat Vanderbilt, 38-14. While number 3, Notre Dame, slipped past UNC by a score of 37-26. And Christopher Newport beat William Patterson, 49-3. I'm Dale Willman, NPR News.
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Paquito de Rivera at the clarinet from his recent release called Le Fleur de Cayenne, and they're with Pac-Man in La Pampa. Paquito, or Pac-Man de Rivera. Also featured Sebastian Laverde on Vibes. Well, hi there, I'm Scott Hanley here with Jazz on Your Weekend, turning next to an album filled with questions. Allegra Levy has a new release out called Out of the Question, and every song title on this record is a title that has a question mark in it, like, what are you doing for the rest of your life? Are you real? Horace Silver's Que Pasa. And hear the tune, What's in a Name? Allegra Levy, joined by Carmen Staff at the piano, here on Weekend Jazz.

0: Nolan here. 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

Carlos Mena on bass and vocal there with Hidden Mountain from this new release called Con Personas, or With the People. Martha Cato at the piano. Carlos Mena, bass and vocal. Before that, we heard Ryan Oliver at the tenor sax from a recording from a while back called Fraser McPherson from the Pen of. Fraser McPherson, well known for playing other people's music, but he also wrote his own tunes in the Pacific Northwest. There with Bernie Sineski at the piano and the tune Our Blues from Fraser McPherson, performed by Ryan Oliver. Up next, vocalist Claire Martin from her new release, Almost in Your Arms, joined here also with vocal work from Charlie Wood, and This One's From the Heart. Claire Martin and Charlie Wood on Weekend Jazz.

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Debbie Spring on viola and the tune Mockingbird from a release from a year or so ago called Tokomos. Debbie Spring. These are Sounds of Jazz on the Weekend. Jenna McLean up next from her new release For Your Love, and this was and is It Was Never You. Jenna McLean.

Drummer Jonah David from his recent release called Waltz for Eli, with Jason Arce on tenor sax and Jake Stith on guitar, and the Freddie Hubbard tune Little Sunflower from Jonah David. These are Sounds of Jazz on our weekend. Another new release out is trumpeter Jeremy Pelt's Woven, and from it here's the tune Fair Weather. Jeremy Pelt on Weekend Jazz.

0: You know a good story when you hear it. 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

0: Saxophonist and vocalist Paul Vornhagen from his recent release, recorded live at the Blue Llama with Pat Cronley on piano, and that was La Noche from Paul Vornhagen. I'm Scott Hanley with Jazz on Our Weekend. Turning to a 1950s recording session done in California in the Capitol Studios years ago called After Midnight, featuring Willie Smith at the alto sax, Nat King Cole on piano and vocal, and Don't Let It Go to Your Head. Nat King Cole on Weekend Jazz.
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0: I'm Ira Glass. 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

Brandon Sanders from the new release called The Tables Will Turn. Brandon Sanders on drums, Warren Wolf at the vibes, Chris Lewis on tenor sax. The tune Aisha from Brandon Sanders. Before that, another recent release here, pianist and composer Lisa Hilton with her band that features their Ingmar Thomas on trumpet. The tune is Prophecies and Predictions from the new Lisa Hilton release called Lucky All Along. Sounds continue up next from Melissa Stiglianu from her release Dream Dancing with guitarist Gene Bertoncini and Ike Sturm on bass, and It Might As Well Be Spring. Melissa Stiglianu with Gene Bertoncini on Weekend Jazz.

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1: The words, "I want to be ready," spring from one of the 6,000 African-American spirituals that speak not just about waiting for what's next, but actively preparing the ground we stand on. And that's what the Willa C. Patterson, Our Own Thing Corral, stands for. I'm Ducky Alexander. And I'll talk about the Corral's history and purpose with its musical director, Dr. Lavonte Hurd, on the next Washington United, Monday morning at 7:49 and 9:49 here on 89.1 WEMU.
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That is trombonist Wayne Wallace and his Latin Jazz Quintet, the album from a few years back called To Hear From There, and the J.G. Johnson tune Lament. Trombonist Wayne Wallace. I'm Scott Hanley here with Jazz on our weekend. New release up next, it's Brad Turner at the piano from his new one called It's All So, and here's the title track, Brad Turner with It's All So on Weekend Jazz.

That tune is called You Don't Know Jack. That was Brian Charette at the organ, Corey Weeds on tenor sax. I'm Scott Hanley here with Jazz on Our Weekend, and new sounds up next from Larry Vukovich at the keys from the release Blue Balkan Then and Now, which is a reflection on things recorded decades ago and very recently. And hear the tune After Hours. Larry Vukovich.

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Jane Monheit and the vocal there from the album In the Sun with Rene Toledo on guitar. The tune, No More Blues. Jane Monheit on Weekend Jazz. I'm Scott Hanley here with Sounds and New Sounds. Up next, it's bassist Tom Wakeling from the new one called West by Northwest. Jason Carter on trumpet. Angelo Versace on piano. These are the Watergate Blues from Tom Wakeling.

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A vocalist performing this weekend for the Pittsburgh International Jazz Festival, Jazmia Horn, from her recent release, Messages, and that was Happy Livin' from Jazmia Horn. Before that, Warren Wolf at the Vibes from his recent release called History of the Vibraphone. And they're paying homage to Terry Gibbs, the vibraphonist, and his tune, Bopsticle Course. Warren Wolf. We head up to Detroit now, the Joe Syrian Motor City Jazz Octet from the new release called Secret Message with Nick Marchione on trumpet. Here's drummer Joe Syrian and Star Eyes.

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At the organ and on vocal, that is Adrienne Fenimore from her release Blues Jam, and they're a tune co-written by Billie Holiday, God Bless the Child. Adrienne Fenimore. I'm Scott Hanley with Jazz on Our Weekend. Sounds up next from trombonist and composer Reggie Watkins. His new release is called Rivers. With Michael Burnaby at the piano, this is Dawn of Peace. Reggie Watkins.

Cary Pulitzer piano, recent release called Ruminations, and that was the tune Letting Go. Pianist Cary Pulitzer. These are Sounds of Jazz on the Weekend. I'm Scott Hanley, and here is MTB. That's Brad Meldow piano, Mark Turner tenor sax, Peter Bernstein on guitar with Soft Impression. MTB.

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A new release there from vocalist and also saxophonist Sandra May Lux from her release Seasons in Jazz and Love Me Tonight. She originally from Canada, and she moved to England. And this is a nice new record from Sandra May Lux. I'm Scott Hanley. You are listening to Jazz on Our Weekend with Tyler Henderson at the piano up next. This new release is called Love Endures with The Good Life. Tyler Henderson on Weekend Jazz.

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Larry Vukovic at the piano, born in Yugoslavia, these days based out of San Francisco. A recording done in the early 2000s, remastered this past year, called Blue Balkan Then and Now. They're from the Then section with Bobby Hutcherson at the Vibes, and that was Serbo Samba from Larry Vukovic. Before that, Scott Hamilton on tenor sax with Noblesse from his new release, Looking Back. Jan Lundgren joining at the piano. These are Sounds of Jazz on the Weekend. I'm Scott Hanley, and here with David Chesky, record producer and pianist from his recent release called The Great European Songbook, here taking some classical classics and jazzing them up a bit. In this case, it's Sleepers Awake, also known as Wachet auf. David Chesky on Weekend Jazz.

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Tony Monaco at the organ from a collection called Celebration, Live, Love, Music. And there with You Rock My World, Tony Monaco. I'm Scott Hanley with Jazz on our weekend, turning next to the band Ruby Blue, featuring Bob Boss on guitar. And this is the tune Better Than Anything from Ruby Blue.

The Dave Robbins Big Band out of the Pacific Northwest from a newly discovered and reissued release called Happy Faces. Chris Gage there on piano and the tune Reflections. The Dave Robbins Big Band. I'm Scott Hanley, turning back to the 60s again from a Blue Note release called Let It Go. Stanley Turrentine here with Shirley Scott at the organ, and here's the title track.

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Witchcraft. Oh, it's witchcraft. That's Janice Siegel on the vocal of that tune with Yaron Gershovsky on piano. Janice Siegel, for many years, a part of the vocal quartet The Manhattan Transfer, which has ceased touring and performing actively, but here she is with the musical director for the band, Yaron Gershovsky on piano, from this new release called The Colors of My Life. Janice Siegel and Yaron Gershovsky. I'm Scott Hanley here with Jazz on Her Weekend, turning to more new music. This is the saxophone quartet known as The Empress, led by saxophonist Puriam Jean. It's a quartet of four very talented women saxophonists, Lurian Sevian, also Chelsea Barrett, and Irina Terracuba. Kind of has a super sax feel to it here from their new release, Square One. Here's But Not For Me, The Empress, on Weekend Jazz.

0: Yeah, I know it's Monday and you're just getting the week started, but that doesn't mean you can't take a break. I'm Daniel Long, and I encourage you to take a groove break where we'll dig a featured album and juxtapose the classic with the contemporary. 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

Win Pongsicorn at the trumpet from this release called Time Has Changed, and that was Theme for Ernie, trumpeter Win Pongsicorn. Before that, Houston Person on tenor sax, and You Don't Know What Love Is, a recording done more than a decade ago called In a Sentimental Mood with Houston Person's longtime pianist Stan Hope. I'm Scott Hanley here with Jazz on the Weekend, turning next to the Mark Masters Ensemble, featuring special guest Billy Harper on sax, here on tenor with the title track, Dance Eternal Spirits Dance.

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1: 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I'm your host, Willie Wilson, every Wednesday from noon to 2 p.m., breaking out the best soul, jazz, and blues for your midweek interlude. 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
2: Hi, I'm Jessica Webster, host of The In Crowd, inviting you to spend some time with me groovin' on a Sunday afternoon. Every Sunday afternoon from 3 to 5, we'll drop the needle on jazz records that'll put a smile on your face. Everything from classic big band to swing to bebop to today's jazz. And the first Sunday of the month is always reserved for singers. So come hang out with me. Sundays at 3, we'll have ourselves a good old-fashioned listening party right here on your community NPR station, 89.1 WEMU.

Ruben Blades on the vocal of Too Close for Comfort from this release called Una Noche con Ruben Blades, and there with the Lincoln Center Jazz Orchestra. I'm Scott Hanley here with Jazz on Our Weekend. Up next, multi-instrumentalist Alan Chaubert, who plays multiple instruments at the same time, not multi-tracking. Here he is on piano and trumpet, and the tune Peace, Peace from his latest effort called Just the Three of Us. Alan Chaubert.

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1: On the train, the porters hustled and the businessmen talked big, read their papers and smoked their cigars. The sun was going down as she hurried to her seat, but she could still see the billows of smoke from the train following the boxcar, curling round the track like an angry black tail, until it too was swallowed up by the ink of night. Soon the train was quiet as it

Claire Martin from her release Almost in Your Arms, Joe Locke on Vibes, and Train in the Desert. We'll finish out here with Lester Young at the tenor sax, Oscar Peterson on piano, Almost Like Being in Love.

0: Next time on the Sunday Best. Sunday morning, no plans? There's a record for that. Breakfast sizzling in the pan? There's a song for that. Morning sun streaming through the blinds? Oh, have I got a solo for that. On the Sunday Best, we know what time it is, and we've got the music to prove it. A 250,000 records at WEMU, and we're not afraid to use them. 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

Rosano Sportiello on piano, and You're My Everything. Harry Allen on tenor sax. These are Sounds of Jazz on the Weekend. Turning next to another new release, Tom Wakeling. It's called West by Northwest. He's on bass with Jason Carter on trumpet and Angelou Versace on piano. And the Gershwin tune, The Man I Love. Tom Wakeling on Weekend Jazz.

0: Hey, it's Robin Hilton from NPR Music. I help start the Tiny Desk Concert Series, and I spend a lot of time listening to music for NPR. 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

John Ellis from his new release called The Heroes. He's on tenor sax with Michael Rodriguez on trumpet and Gary Versace at the piano. The tune El Cid from John Ellis. Before that, giving us the lowdown on what's new, that was Boz Scaggs. But Beautiful, the release came out a few years ago with Eric Crystal on tenor sax. Boz Scaggs with What's New. You're listening to Sounds of Jazz on the Weekend. The new release from Samara Joy was out a little while ago. Has a lot of great tunes on it, including this one, Autumn Nocturne. The album is called Portrait. Here is vocalist Samara Joy.

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MLK Convergence, which is a play off of the first initials from everyone's name in the band, Marlene Rosenberg on bass, Lewis Nash on drums, the L, and K, Kenny Barron at the piano. And then we also throw in Christian McBride on bass for some special things, too. Marlene Rosenberg, very, very important in the jazz scene in Chicago, and well-regarded bassist here with the tune Visions. I'm Scott Hanley here with Jazz on Your Weekend, turning next to a recent release from Warren Wolf called History of the Vibraphone. And here a tune by Terry Gibbs called Bobstacle Course. A lot of vibraphonists paid tribute to on this release from vibraphonist Warren Wolf.

Dave Mooney on guitar, Ko Omura on percussion, also Glenn Zelensky on piano, and Sheepwash, the name of the tune. Sounds of Jazz continue here with guitarist Dave Stryker with strings and the tune Flirtbird.

0: Saturday mornings on WEMU are full of news and entertaining programs. Scott Simon and NPR's Weekend Edition Saturday starts at 8 a.m. with local coverage from John Stockwell throughout the morning. Ira Glass and This American Life follows at 10 a.m. with stories of contemporary life in America. 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

New out of Detroit, the Joe Syrian Motor City Jazz Octet. The album is called Secret Message. They're featuring Nick Marchioni on trumpet and the tune Star Eyes. The Joe Syrian Motor City Jazz Octet. Well, hi there. I'm Scott Hanley here with Jazz on Our Weekend. From a collection called Diva, here's a bunch of great Carmen McRae tunes put together on one album. In this case, with the Ralph Burns Orchestra, featuring Ben Webster on tenor sax and Irving Markowitz on trumpet. And she brings us the old chestnut, Bye Bye Blackbird. Carmen McRae on Weekend Jazz.

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That is Nicky Parrott on the vocal and on the bass for the 59th Street Bridge song, otherwise known as Feelin' Groovy, from her new release called Feelin' Groovy, Nicky Parrott. Now, Nicky Parrott is originally from Australia. She came to the United States, ended up in New York, and ended up sitting in with guitarist Les Paul at his weekly jam sessions at the Iridium in New York City, and he encouraged her to not just play bass, but to sing. And wanting to keep the gig, she told me years ago, I kept singing, and it's been good for all of us. Nicky Parrott, there with Feelin' Groovy. Before that, an interesting matchup with baritone saxophonist Jimmy Ferrace and the Kaya String Quartet, bringing us Hours Fly, Flowers Die, the name of the release, and the tune they called Backyard Bobcat. Jimmy Ferrace on baritone sax with the Kaya String Quartet. What a fascinating sound. Lots of great sounds for you on the weekend here. Turning next to Entre Amigos from the new release called Magpie, the music of Joe Clark. Here's Roy McGrath on soprano sax and Magpie.

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1: 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I'm Michael Jewett. Meet me in the music room Sunday night at 7. We'll showcase artists in the area, a wealth of great new music, and take a deep dive into lost gems, jazz classics, and more. 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

Bobby Hutcherson at the Vibes with the composer of that tune, Herbie Hancock on piano. That was Maiden Voyage. Guitarist Tom Rotella up next from his recent release called Side Hustle. Here's the Tad Dameron tune, On a Misty Night.

Jane Monheit from her self-titled release, Jane Monheit, and the tune New Beginning. These are Sounds of Jazz on the Weekend with the trio MTB. That's Brad Meldow piano, Mark Turner tenor sax, Peter Bernstein guitar, the tune Soft Impression. MTB.

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The trio known as Beatle Jazz, featuring David Kokoski on piano, from this new release called Reunion. That is the first time the trio's recorded in about a decade. There with You've Got to Hide Your Love Away, done in their own Beatle Jazz way. I'm Scott Hanley here with Jazz on Our Weekend, turning next to guitarist Hans Luchs from this new release called The Spell Is Broken, with Daniel Berkey on tenor sax, and this is Azizim from Hans Luchs.

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0: What'll I do?
1: A blockbuster hit from the mid-1920s. That is Allegra Levy from her recent release, Out of the Question. What'll I do? The ukulele provided there by Andrew Baird. Which makes me think, for some reason, of Arthur Godfrey, who was a great advocate for the ukulele back in the day. Before that, the Branford Marsalis Quintet from a release called Eternal, here on soprano sax, with Joey Calderazzo on piano, Eric Rivas on bass, and the drummer at the time for the quartet, Jeff Tane Watts. The Ruby and the Pearl from the Branford Marsalis Quartet. I'm Scott Hanley here with Jazz on Our Weekend. Sounds up next from drummer Carl Allen. It's called Tippin', here with Chris Potter on soprano sax, and Song for Abdullah.

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From 1956, an all-star band featuring the likes of Conte Gandoli, Kenny Dorham, Phil Woods, Al Cohn, Hank Jones, Kenny Clark, there with Minor in the Blues. Sounds of Jazz on our weekend continue here with Simone Kopmeyer from this release called Home for Christmas and Hallelujah. Also, Anya Ohm, clarinet.

0: George Cable's at the piano from his recent release called I Hear Echoes, and the title track, Echoes. Trumpeter Benjamin Ike III up next on vocal as well from his new release recorded live at the Blue Llama in Ann Arbor. This is The Life. Here's Blue Moon.
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Mark Granfield from his new release called It's Getting Late, there with John Snyder on trumpet, and from My Fair Lady, On the Street Where You Live, Mark Granfield. I'm Scott Hanley. You're listening to Sounds of Jazz on our weekend, touring next to one of the artists who really was a gateway for jazz in the 1960s for so many people, thanks to the Charlie Brown TV specials. We're talking about pianist Vince Guaraldi. Here from a lovely set on Fantasy Records called The Definitive Vince Guaraldi, here's Oh, Good Grief, Vince Guaraldi on piano on Weekend Jazz.

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Kaylee O'Doherty from this new release called Bluer Than Blue, at the piano there with Tahira Clayton on the vocal of Just For a Thrill. Kaylee O'Doherty at the piano and Tahira Clayton at the voice. Before that, Sherelle Cassidy on alto sax, another new release out called Gratitude, with Terrell Stafford on trumpet, Michael Dees on trombone, and they did Suspect from saxophonist Sherelle Cassidy. I'm Scott Hanley here with Jazz on Our Weekend with the David Caffey Jazz Orchestra up next. Yet another new release. It's called At the Edge of Spring. And from it, here is The Brothers, the David Caffey Jazz Orchestra.

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Saxophonist Doug Webb from a 2016 release called Brightside, with Brian Charette at the organ and Ed Cherry on guitar, and the tune there, Silver Lining. These are Sounds of Jazz on our weekend. Here's a new release from saxophonist and vocalist Paul Vornhagen, recorded live at the Blue Llama in Ann Arbor. Here's the Cole Porter tune, Night and Day, from Paul Vornhagen.

John Bentley at the tenor sax from his release Go Ahead, which is the new one. Chris Gestrin at the organ, and they're with The Feeling of Jazz. Sounds of Jazz continue here with John Leader from her release called Nonchalant. She's on flute with Afternoon in Paris.

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4: And this is your community NPR station, 89.1 WEMU. I'm Joshua Neatman. Thanks for joining me bright and early on this Sunday. Really appreciate it. Looking ahead at your weather today, high in the 70s, low in the 40s. And looking ahead this week, let's see. Monday, sunny, highs in the lower 60s, lows in the upper 30s. It's getting colder. It's 8:59.
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3: 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I am Joshua Neiman here bright and early. Funding for WEMU programs comes from you, our listeners. And Team WEMU wants to take a moment to thank the hundreds of listeners who took the time to call, go online, or mail their contributions during our three-day fall fundraiser that ended on Friday. It's 9:19.
4: President Trump is pressing Senate Republicans to make daylight saving time permanent. The Sunshine Protection Act would end twice yearly clock changes. Trump is targeting Republican Senator Tom Cotton, who opposes it. The Coast Guard has located debris from a Canadian medical plane off the coast of Nantucket. Six people were aboard the flight from Bermuda to Boston when the plane went missing Saturday morning. President Trump heads to Grand Island, Nebraska tomorrow. He'll campaign for Republican Senator Pete Ricketts a little more than a month before the November midterms. I'm Windsor Johnston, NPR News in Washington.

0: That followed an MVP season when Cheyenga set several NWSL records, including most goals, 20. She earned the league award as its most productive scorer and her first MVP honor, and repeated again as league MVP last year. This summer, Cheyenga scored 5 goals and had 2 assists to win the Golden Boot in the African Cup tournament. She and her sister, Tabitha, combined for all 3 scores that lifted Malawi to an upset victory over Algeria and into the final. But when Malawi fell short of winning it all, Baganda Justice wasn't disappointed.
1: Nothing's lost. This is the first time these ladies, these girls have done this, and it's a tremendous achievement to make it to the final.
0: Since then, Cheyenga was named a finalist for the prestigious FIFA Ballon d'Or, with the winner being named on October 26th. The only American among the finalists is Rose Lavelle of Gotham FC in New York. For NPR News, I'm Greg Eklund in Kansas City.
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4: 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I'm Joshua Neiman. Thanks for joining me bright and early on this Sunday morning. Taking a look at your highways now. Good news. All clear. No crashes besides some pockets of congestion due to all the work. The perpetual construction that Michigan can't seem to stop. It's currently 58 degrees at the studios of WEMU. It's 9:40.
5: I'm Windsor Johnston with these headlines. The Coast Guard is searching for 6 people aboard a missing medical plane. Crews have found debris off Nantucket. The flight was headed from Bermuda to Boston when it disappeared yesterday. Voters in Brazil are heading to the polls today. President Lula is facing the former president's son. A runoff is possible later this month. President Trump took his midterm election campaign to Ohio last night. He backed Republican Senator John Husted in a tight re-election race. Trump heads to Nebraska tomorrow as Republicans fight to keep control of Congress. I'm Windsor Johnston, NPR News in Washington.

0: This is Weekend Edition from NPR News. I'm Aisha Roscoe. Have a great week.
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2: And this is your community NPR station, 89.1 WEMU. I'm Joshua Nieman. Thanks for joining me today, or have joined me, now that we are at the end. Stick around, though. We've got the Sunday Best coming on in less than 3 minutes. And that is with the one and only Nick Thompson. Looking at your roadways now. All clear, all good, besides a couple places of focused congestion with all of the road work that's been going on recently. It's currently 52 degrees at the studios of WEMU. And it's time for me to sign off. Have a good weekend, guys. Bye-bye.
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Well, good morning. Happy Sunday. 8:30 now into 10 a.m. Nick Thompson, that's my name, in with music on the Sunday Best on 89.1 and WEMU. We got swinging sounds for you starting now, lasting until 1 p.m., live and local all the way until 9 p.m. this evening. An extraordinary Sunday to hang out and spin sounds for you on the Sunday Best, celebrating autumn, sunshine, and a gorgeous Sunday morning. I'm so honored and happy to have you here. Our story this morning begins live on stage in 1978 on the Sunday Best, 89.1 and WEMU. Good morning.

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89.1 WEMU, the Sunday Best, and Body and Soul to open up the program today. Coleman Hawkins, his famous recording from October of 1939, almost an anniversary recording, recorded on the 11th of October of 39, with that beautiful piano intro from Gene Rogers, and then Coleman and his, what would you call that, like a prelude to bebop? Possibly the initial salvo in that movement, at least in terms of recorded music, from Coleman Hawkins. Famous solo almost throughout. I think that's a good way to put it, on Body and Soul. That followed the warm saxophone sound of Arnett Cobb, actually joined by the warm tenor sax of Buddy Tate, the two together. What a two-headed monster, along with alto saxophonist Eddie Cleanhead Vincent, Ray Bryan on piano, George DeVivier, the bassist, and Alan Dawson on drums. This was live music at Sandy's in Massachusetts, August of 1978, and on the sunny side of the street is how we opened the program today. It'd be hard to find a shaded side of the street later today with the time of year we're in. Those shadows are pretty long this morning, but a sunny day, a gorgeous day, and a beautiful first Sunday of October 2026. Nick Thompson, that's me. I'm in with the Sunday Best. Good morning again, and officially thanks for spending some of your time on Sundays, maybe all of it, and here with WEMU. That'd be wonderful. We've got great music for you throughout the day today into the evening, all the way until 9 o'clock tonight, live local sounds. On the Sunday Best, oh, stick around. We're going to do music from Terry Pollard. We'll continue just a couple more weeks exploring her recordings as a pianist. She's a Detroit vibraphonist for the most part, primarily. But also, it's not fair to say dabbles, but dabbled a bit in piano and left us some nice recordings of that pretty exquisite and polished dabbling. We'll hear from Terry a little later on. We'll hear from Peggy Lee and her Capitol transcriptions. More from Peggy in the back half of the 1940s today. We've got early recordings from the OK and Brunswick label from Bix Beiderbecke, Frankie Trumbauer, and Jack Teagarden in the late 1920s is really where we're spending time now. I think 1927, maybe into 1928. We'll dip into that a little bit. And Ellington at 11, as always, coming up in about 40 minutes or so, maybe 45 on the backside of an NPR News check-in. We'll do Duke Ellington in the spring of 1945. Yeah, Ellington and his famous orchestra. You have all that to look forward to. We'll mix in all sorts of other nifty, fun sounds. But immediately now, let's check in with the Boswell sisters. We'll get some vocals on the air on the Sunday Best. This is I had this intention to play the Boswell sisters for you, and I couldn't pass on a song called An Evening in Caroline. An Evening in Caroline. This one's going out to, I don't know, folks visiting or traveling along with the Detroit Lions. Probably those folks who are waking up in Caroline this morning, ready for Sunday night football. They're not listening to the Sunday Best. They should be, though. You are, and I appreciate that.

funding for 89.1 WEMU programs, including the Sunday Best. 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

89.1 WEMU, the Sunday Best, and Mildred Bailey on the program this morning. Couldn't resist a second go-round with Mildred from 1935, December of that year, and Rocking Chair, a Hoagy Carmichael original alongside the Delta

much so often, like Hoagie Carmichael. We heard his new single, one of the three issued singles he's put out, a very concise mini release, Falling in Love. I guess the title of the album single, Indifference, and Falling in Love. Not in love, and love. Falling and Love from Vilree. Beautiful stuff from him this morning. And then it was back to Mildred Bailey before that with Willow Tree. That kind of sounds like a Hoagie Carmichael number. Mildred in the earlier part of the 1930s. And that's a great recording that features, among other, Teddy Wilson on piano, Bunny Berrigan trumpet, Johnny Hodges on the alto, and Gershon Moncur, the bassist, December of 1935. Way Down Yonder in New Orleans, that was the selection earlier in that set, from Frankie Trumbauer and his orchestra with Bix Beiderbecke and Company. That's 1927 from those folks. Peggy Lee and Swinging on a Star. Wasn't that fun? That was 1949, and that sounded like a Hoagie Carmichael composition, but a standard from Jimmy Van Heusen and Johnny Burke. It was made famous by Bing Crosby in 1944. It was part of a film, Going My Way, and it won an Academy Award. Best Original Song that year, and it turned up time and time again. And I was familiar with it from I can't quite place it, if it was from a Disney short cartoon or if it was from a larger movie from Walt Disney, but that's a great old number, and it just, to my ears, sounded so much like Hoagie Carmichael. We had to squeeze in a little from Hoagie later on. Another from Frankie Trumbauer and his orchestra, I'm Coming Virginia, earlier in that set, and the Boswell sisters with their Evening in Caroline. I'm wishing the best of luck to the Detroit Lions on Sunday Night Football, playing down in Caroline tonight. Nick Thompson, that's me in with music. We got about 12 minutes to go before 11 a.m. We'll check in with NPR News at the top of the hour, and then we'll do Ellington at 11, more from Duke in 1945 with his big orchestra. And we're winding down our exploration of like the first half of the 1940s. And I got some exciting plans for Ellington at 11 once we're through the mid-40s. We'll do a nice, long, extended new look at Duke and Company coming up. Excited to get into that with you. Speaking of Hoagie Carmichael, here's Stardust and Art Tatum on the Sunday Best.

0: 89.1 WEMU, the Sunday Best Music, taking us to news from NPR at a minute past 11 a.m. Sweet Meg and Slip in Mules from Massive Negroni. Terry Pollard, along with Terry Gibbs, vibraphone and piano, in the mid-50s. Then It Happens, the name of that one, and Art Tatum from the 1930s, and Stardust. This is your community NPR station, 89.1 WEMU Ypsilanti. It's a minute past 11.
1: Live from NPR News in Washington, I'm Janine Herbst. The midterm elections are just weeks away when voters will decide which party controls Congress. Right now, Republicans control both chambers. And as political ads flood your social media and your phones, polls are being conducted, some showing Democrats are making headway and that Republicans should be nervous. NPR's Domenico Montanaro says midterm elections are always tough on the president's party and that President Trump has acknowledged that.
2: Democrats are the favorites right now to take back control of the House at the very least, and the Senate, which was considered a long shot at the beginning of this cycle, seems to be within reach for Democrats now. But there's a question of how big these gains are likely to be, because redistricting has really insulated Republicans to an extent. The Democratic Party isn't very popular either. There just aren't that many competitive seats. Less than 10% of the House really is competitive.
1: NPR's Domenico Montanaro reporting. The Coast Guard says it's located a debris field off the coast of Nantucket from a Canadian air ambulance. Shortly before the plane went missing, the pilot had tried to communicate with air traffic control.
3: 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They declare emergency and a missile landing.
1: Paul Conerny. Okay. From member station WBUR reports the plane was carrying six people from Bermuda to Boston when it vanished yesterday morning.
4: The four Canadian crew members and two Bermudian nationals were headed to Logan Airport after taking off from Bermuda's L.F. Wade International Airport. The plane was south of Nantucket at 1 a.m. local time when the pilot reported trouble. The Coast Guard says the pilot told air traffic control that the aircraft was having electrical problems and declared an emergency. Radio transmissions indicate that the Gulfstream G-100 may have been coming in blind, indicating the aircraft may have lost its navigational instruments just as a storm moved across its path on radar. The air ambulance jet was registered to a Canadian company that transports patients. For NPR News, I'm Paul Conerny in Boston.
1: The Supreme Court opens a new term this week, and NPR's Nina Totenberg has more.
5: Even as the justices will hear major cases on climate change, immigration, guns, and religion, there are many more hot-button issues waiting in the wings. Among them, whether the court will reverse nearly a half-century-old precedent that bars the posting of the Ten Commandments in public school classrooms. More immediately, though, the justices are likely to be drawn into the election. The Trump administration has sought to influence elections in numerous ways, and Democrats have lawyers across the country ready to fight what they perceive as illegal measures. In the end, though, some of these clashes are bound to make it to the Supreme Court. Nina Totenberg, NPR News, Washington.
1: And you're listening to NPR News. Allegations of a gang rape at Cornell University frat house are reigniting a national reckoning. The nation's biggest anti-sexual assault hotline says calls have spiked more than 80% since this case emerged. NPR's Amy Held has more.
6: This unfortunately feels all too familiar for many, many people.
7: Megan Cutter is chief of victim services at RAIN.
6: Someone in the United States is sexually assaulted every 68 seconds.
7: But they may not think of it that way at first.
6: A survivor's perception of their own experience, it is really common for that to change over time.
7: The I Am Jane Doe campaign is letting people express solidarity. Shay Thomas is a student at Cornell.
8: This is a movement that is meant to help bring light to the issues of women who have to deal with sexual harassment or assault.
7: Aisha Matan is a postdoc researcher at Cornell.
9: Every time I scroll through it, just people talking about their similar incident.
7: Even, she says, from 30 years ago. Amy Held, NPR News.
1: In South Korea, authorities are trying to free a large gray shark from a canal where it's been stuck for more than 2 weeks, and that's captured the attention of thousands of residents. The shark is named Bukhanji after the North Port Park in the port city of Busan, where he's stuck. He's around 11 and a half feet long. Officials have used water jets and nets trying to coax him back out to sea, but so far, he doesn't appear to be interested. Hundreds of thousands have come to see him, and now he's gone viral on social media. I'm Janine Herbst, NPR News in Washington.
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0: And we're 6.5 minutes into 11 a.m., hour number two of the Sunday Best. All set and ready, and by that I mean I know what we're doing now, maybe not in 10 minutes. We're going to do some Duke Ellington. We always do Duke Ellington on Sundays at 11. It's a joy to bring it to you. Nick Thompson, that's me, in since 10, here till 1, still in the early stages of the program, and honored that you're here. Not sure how long you've been listening. Hope you can stick around a bit. We've got great music coming. We've been killing it so far. 10 a.m. was... oh, man, chef's kiss, exquisite. Hopefully we can repeat that again and again during 11 and then 12 p.m. today. And we're live and local all day long on Sundays. Live music coming at you until 9 p.m. tonight. Amazing. We've added on in the best way anyway. Ellington today, kind of a treat. We made a audible in the moment. We're going to add a selection to the playlist, which is a win for everyone. More Ellington is always a good idea. We're starting off with these small sessions that Duke did in May of 1945, along with Junior Raglan on bass and Sonny Greer on the drums. This is Frankie and Johnny and Jumpin' Room Only. We're going to do just the two selections, Duke leading on piano. And then rather than just, you know, the reason we added a song, I was going to skip ahead to the next session, which was recorded during the same day, but with the full orchestra in tow. Why just do one of those recordings? They only did four on that day, so we'll hear all four. So Black Beauty and Every Hour on the Hour, I Fall in Love with You. We'll get to hear some vocals from Al Hibbler on that particular song. Johnny Hodges does some soloing. Ray Nance does violin work. And Harry Carney even shows up on the bass clarinet on Black Beauty. So four from Duke, a special bonus today on Ellington at 11 on the Sunday Best, 89.1 and WEMU. Good morning.

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Thank you so much for supporting WEMU. And here's some bonus Duke Ellington just for you with the full orchestra. It's Ellington at 11 on the Sunday best.

89.1 WEMU, the Sunday Best, and Ellington at 11 this morning, every hour on the hour. I Fall in Love with You, Al Hibbler on vocals on that final piece. Black Beauty before that, Jumpin' Room only with the smaller trio, Frankie and Johnny as well. Great music from Duke Ellington in 1945 on the Sunday Best today. Good morning to you. Thanks for being a part of the program. We're working our way through the middle hour until 1 p.m., then the Grooveyard. We've got the In Crowd from 3 to 5 today, Planet Jazz from 5 to 7, and the Music Room later on this evening from 7 to 9 p.m. All this great live local programming on WEMU extended now on Sundays as a result of your generous support during our fundraising over the last, 12 months. When you give, it goes right into the programming you hear, and it's not always evident in expanded hours of local programming coverage, but it is this time. It is this fall, and what a proud time to be on the air at WEMU with new exciting programs on Sundays. Really into it. Nick Thompson, that's my name. We've been doing the Sunday Best for a long time, since the early 1980s now. Not me. I've been doing it since 2012. Long enough, right? Long enough. Let's see, what are we doing next? Okay, sorry, I digress. We're going to get back into, we did Duke Ellington sort of boiled down into a small group setting with Junior Raglan and Sonny Greer earlier in this set. Let's go back into 1927. We've been exploring the music of Frankie Trumbauer and his orchestra with Bix Beiderbecke. We'll do a small little breakout group from this, I guess, ensemble, but just a trio here. Bix, who is the cornetist, Frankie Trumbauer, who plays C melody sax, and Eddie Lang on guitar. And this is called Tram, Bix, and Eddie in their three-piece band. The song, For No Reason at All, in C. And Bix Beiderbecke plays a little piano on this one as well. This is a special number. Small group, Bix, Tram, Frankie, and Company on the Sunday Best, 89.1 and WEMU.

89.1 WEMU and the Sunday Best, and a big set of music working us through the back half of 11 a.m. And we're about 10 minutes in front of a news check-in from NPR coming up at a minute past 12 o'clock, the middle hour of the Sunday Best, flying by with a little help at the end there from Lionel Hampton and Company, Rhythm. Rhythm from Lionel in 1937. Charlie Barnett and his orchestra in 1935. Growlin' and Fletcher Henderson with the House of David Blues in 1934. And then we started mixing in and around Frankie Trumbauer and his orchestra. We had three from, well, some combination of that ensemble in 1927. The final piece there, Blue River. It was nifty, wasn't it? Featured Seeger Ellis on the vocals. Chauncey Morehouse did work on both drums and the harpophone. Isn't that nifty? It's the stuff with Bill Shallis as the arranger, Adrian Rellini, Eddie Lang, Bix Beiderbecke, Frankie Trumbauer, and more. This big orchestra, Bix and Lang with Frankie Trumbauer. Jimmy Noon, Sweet Sue Just You. We had Frankie Trumbauer with Three Blind Mice before that. Indiana, that was earlier in that set, Back Home Again in Indiana. Music from Stuff Smith, Dizzy Gillespie, and Oscar Peterson. A pretty modern cut considering the era of most of that last set. And it was Bix and Eddie and Frankie getting us underway with a special intro on piano from Bix Beiderbecke for No Reason at All in C. A nifty long set. Happy to lay that one on you on the Sunday Best today. Nick Thompson, that's me. I'm here till one with music and got time for a couple in front of this news check-in from NPR and the final hour of the Sunday Best. I don't quite know what we're doing, where we're headed, what direction we'll start in, veer towards, and finish on. But we're going to at least up next change things up a bit based on what we've been enjoying so far. And we'll do Blues My Naughty Sweetie Gave to Me. This is a great recording off of CBS from Eddie Condon and his All-Stars. Wild Bill Davison here, Billy Butterfield, Cuddy Cutshall, Lou McGarrity, Dick Carey, Edmund Hall, Peanuts Hucko, Bud Freeman, Gene Schrader,

0: 89.1 WEMU, new music from the Colossus Brass Band, and If I Were Young Again. Eddie Condon before that, Blues My Naughty Sweetie Gave to Me. 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
1: Washington, I'm Janine Herbst. Investigators in Israel believe that the co-pilot who attacked the captain of a plane flying from Dubai to Tel Aviv mid-air last week likely acted alone. That's according to a person familiar with the matter but not authorized to speak publicly. NPR's Kat Lonsdorf has more from Tel Aviv.
2: The Israeli investigation into the attack is pointing toward the likelihood that the co-pilot was a lone wolf attacker, that source told NPR. Investigators in the United Arab Emirates, which is leading the inquiry working with Israeli officials, announced they have deemed the incident an attempted terrorist attack, although the motive is still unknown. The co-pilot is from Oman, according to Israeli officials, raising questions about how he was allowed to fly a plane heading to Israel, as Israel does not allow pilots from countries it doesn't have diplomatic relations with to fly in its airspace. Several lawmakers in Israel are demanding an investigation into security failures that could have led to the incident. Kat Lonsdorf, NPR News, Tel Aviv.
1: The Coast Guard is still searching off the coast of Nantucket for six people missing on a medical transport plane after officials found a debris field from that plane. Yesterday, the Federal Aviation Administration told the Coast Guard they had lost contact with the Gulfstream G-100 as it traveled from Bermuda to Boston. Coast Guard Rear Admiral Matt Lake.
3: We're in the process of working with Massachusetts authorities to get some craft out there that are equipped with sonar to be able to do some detection on the seabed floor.
1: Six people, including four crew, were on board. The cause of the crash is under investigation. The Trump administration is giving the public more time to comment on its proposal for unprecedented changes to the next U.S. census. The plan would reshape the drawing of voting maps and the distribution of federal funding across the country, as NPR's Hansi Lo Wang reports.
4: Public comments will now be accepted through November 2nd. The proposal calls for excluding millions of U.S. residents from a census tally that, according to the 14th Amendment, must include the, quote, whole number of persons in each state. That count is used to determine each state's share of congressional seats and electoral college votes for a decade. The Trump administration argues the Constitution's framers did not intend for the word persons to include people living in the states without U.S. citizenship or a green card. Trump officials also propose cutting questions about race and ethnicity because they see a, quote, reduced need for that information, which is used for civil rights enforcement. If the proposal is finalized, it's expected to spark lawsuits, and Congress or a new presidential administration in 2029 could reverse any census changes that Trump officials make. Hansi Lo Wang, NPR News.
1: President Trump is tapping his Director of National Intelligence, Jay Clayton, to head a new government task force on AI that Trump is calling Superintelligence Task Force. This after Trump tried to rebrand AI as superintelligence. It also comes after Trump hosted top AI executives at the White House last week. You're listening to NPR News. Voters in Brazil are heading to the polls today to choose a new president. Incumbent Luiz Lula da Silva and Flavio Bolsonaro, the challenger, are battling for the job. A runoff will be held later this month if neither candidate gets 50% of the vote. Lula is a critic of Washington and a supporter of China, and Bolsonaro is the son of former President Jair Bolsonaro. Many churches this weekend are holding their annual Blessing of the Animals. NPR's Jason DeRose reports it's an opportunity for people of faith to bring along their pets to worship.
5: In recent decades, congregations have welcomed pets not just into the parking lot for the annual blessing, but into the pews themselves, like at this Episcopal church in Ventura, California.
6: Almighty Father, we bless these animals for all they have done for us.
5: The blessing usually takes place on or near the feast of St. Francis of Assisi, the patron saint of animals and the environment. Among the stories told about Francis is one in which he preached to birds, telling them they too were loved by God. The blessing of the animals comes at the end of the new ecumenical season of creation that many churches are marking for the first time this year. Jason DeRose, NPR News.
1: It'll be a light week on Wall Street for economic data as investors focus mostly on the bond market. They continue to signal big concerns about the global economy. This as the U.S.-Iran war continues, keeping energy costs high when inflation is also high. 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
0: Jazz Night in America, as per usual at 9 p.m. The change, of course, is it now follows live local programming that's been expanded and extended on Sundays. The Music Room with Michael Jewett from 7 to 9 p.m. in the former Mountain Stage slot. We've slid Mountain Stage over to Saturdays. And Jewett on tonight, 7 to 9, followed by Jazz Night in America. Before Michael, it's Dave Sharp and Planet Jazz, 5 to 7 tonight. That follows the In Crowd. I'm working backwards now. 3 to 5, the Groove Yard, 1 to 3. And that leaves us with an hour from right now at 7 minutes into 12 p.m., the last hour of the Sunday Best. Good afternoon. Nick Thompson, that's my name, in with you till 1 today. Showed up for 10 a.m. this morning and been with you since. Having a good time so far, I'll tell you what. 10 o'clock was amazing. 11 o'clock, exceptional. 12 o'clock, TBD. TBD. And I would love to say extraordinary, but there is a chance that I mess up badly and this whole thing goes off the rails. That's okay. That's part of the fun. It's why I do this with a helmet on. We're going to do Oliver Nelson. And this is a great date from Oliver. If you remember way back when, at the beginning of the show, we did a selection to start things off. The first track of the program featured three saxophonists. You remember that way back when with Arnett Cobb and Buddy Tate, Jimmy Forrest. Jimmy Forrest on this track, along with King Curtis and Oliver Nelson, all three on tenor. You got George DeVivier, the bassist, Roy Haynes on drums, and Gene Casey on piano. This is the Prestige release from 1960, Soul Battle. And we're going to do Blues for MF. And I don't know if you know who MF is. It's Mort Faga. Do you know who Mort Faga is? Mort Faga. So this is, I don't want to say before my time, although a little before my time. He was the overnight jazz DJ for WEVD. That's a New York station. And yeah, he used to be on, you know, I don't exactly know the hours, but 11 to 4 in the morning or something. My kind of cat. And apparently Oliver Nelson's too, so let's do the Blues for Mort Faga on the Sunday Best to kick off 12 o'clock. Good afternoon.

89.1 WEMU, The Sunday Best. Oliver Nelson, King Curtis, Jimmy Forrest. And the Blues for Mort Faga. To open up 12 p.m., we're about 19 minutes into hour number three, the final hour of The Sunday Best today. Nick Thompson, that's my name, in with music. And just a pleasure to be with you, and honored to be in your presence today for however much of the three-hour Sunday Best program you're able to enjoy. We got the Grooveyard coming up on the other side of a news update at the end of 12 p.m. at 1 o'clock today. Stick around for more live local sounds, all of it coming at you in large part because of your generous support. Thanks again for giving during our weekday fundraiser that we held this last Wednesday, Thursday, and Friday. And we'll be fundraising on the weekend later this autumn on WEMU and on The Sunday Best. Looking forward to that. We're going to go into some live sounds up next. We'll move into the mid-1950s. And kind of, a rare recording here from Benny Goodman live at Basin Street. We'll do a nice take on Stompin' at the Savoy. And we've got Ruby Braff, the trumpeter here, Irby Green on trombone, Paul Quinichette on tenor, and Teddy Wilson, my guy, on piano. It's Benny Goodman on The Sunday Best, 89.1 and WEMU.

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89.1 WEMU, the Sunday Best, and music from Detroiter Terry Pollard, leading her own band in the mid-50s, and Fetage. A Detroit jazz legend, Terry Pollard on the Sunday Best today. New music, bluesy, jazzy stuff from Jad Tariq, and the title track from Precious Company. I like this album. Ruby Breath before that on Cornet Chop Suey. That's the title track from a Concord release. And that music featured Ken Paplowski and Frank Tate Harold. Or I'm sorry, Howard Alden. And Ronald Zito as well. Ruby Braff, who played trumpet alongside of Benny Goodman on the opening track in that set, Live Sounds at Basin Street in the mid-50s, Benny and Teddy Wilson and the aforementioned Ruby Braff. We're sitting about 40 minutes into 12 p.m. We have just over 20 to go in front of a brief check-in with NPR News. And then the Grooveyard takes over, Daniel Long in from 1 to 3 today. Nick Thompson, that's me, here until the top of the hour. And thanks for being here. Thanks so much for spending your Sunday, whether it's a few minutes or a few hours, with just the Sunday Best or overlapping with all the different live local programming we have on Sundays. It means a lot to us, and we're here. And we only do it because, you know, you're there. If you're not listening, there's no real point to it. So you make this work, and we appreciate it in a major way. We're going to go back into Eddie Condon and his lengthy jam sessions in the 1950s. This stuff is gangbusters, folks. How come you do me like you do? Jamming at Condon's, Eddie and his All-Stars on the Sunday Best.

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1: 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We started off the program today with live sounds and long sounds from Arnett Cobb, Buddy Tate, and Eddie Cleanhead Vincent. Let's go back and wrap the show in the same way. It's the Sunday Best. Good afternoon.

Got 8 minutes after 1 o'clock. You are right here in the Grooveyard on 89.1 WEMU. I'm Daniel Long. How you doing today? Y'all right? Are you just reveling in this absolutely gorgeous weekend? I know I am. Spent some time outside with my son yesterday. Unfortunately, I can't really see the sun in the studio, but that's all right. We're going to bring you some beautiful, beautiful sounds of color today. You know, fall and we get into colors. And so I thought, hey, you know, let's dig some reds and some greens and some blues and, you know, see what else we can find. So that means we got music on the way from Mary Lou Williams, Curtis Fuller, Gene Ammons. Of course, we'll go Rolling with Rollins, and we'll have a Coltrane pick of the week. And all of that will take us up to 3 o'clock when I pass it over to Jessica Webster, who will be in with the in crowd. Today, we're going to start off with a little Thelonious Monk from his album Underground. He's got some green chimneys.

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1: You are hanging out in the Grooveyard here at 89.1 WEMU. We just heard from Thelonious Monk, recorded for Columbia in quartet with Larry Gales, Ben Riley, and Charlie Rouse. The album, Underground, one of the greatest, if not the greatest, album covers of all time. And we heard the tune Green Chimneys. 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We've also got at least one more fundraiser for the fall coming up over the weekend, where, you know, the We Weekend hosts will be able to ask you for your support as well. I'm Daniel Long. You are hanging out in the Grooveyard. I appreciate you dropping by. Lots to get to today as we listen to Colors. Yeah. Do you know there are actually some people who can do that? There is I would call it a gift. I don't know. I don't have it. So, but it's called synesthesia. And what happens is when you hear a sound, a certain color so comes into your, like, so you literally can hear color. So we are hearing color today in the Grooveyard. Black and gold, scarlet, lots of blue, lots of, I could have just called it the blue episode, but all of that will take us up to 3 o'clock. And then we get an NPR news update, and Jessica Webster comes in and hangs out with the In Crowd first Sunday of the month. That means it's going to be all singers with the In Crowd today. I'm Daniel Long. You are hanging out in the Grooveyard on 89.1 WEMU, and it's time for the Coltrane pick of the week. This is the last pick from the beautiful 1963 record, John Coltrane and Johnny Hartman. John Coltrane wanted to do a recording with Hartman, so he asked producer Bob Thiel to reach out. And Hartman was a little reticent. He didn't see himself as a jazz vocalist. He didn't think he would pair well with Train, nor Train with him. And so he really kind of hemmed and hawed about it. And Bob Thiel said, you know, Train's playing down at Birdland. Why don't you come down, listen to a set, and just talk to him? And so Hartman did. And after the bar had closed, Hartman, Train, and McCoy Tyner sat around, and they kind of worked out how some things would be arranged and like what kind of tunes they would do. And they had 10 songs in mind. They recorded 6, and one of those they didn't, they heard on the way to the studio. They heard Nat Cole doing Lush Life, and they all said, yeah, we got to put that on the record. Today, we sing a serenade as we close out this record, a serenade to autumn. Autumn Serenade, the Coltrane pick of the week from John Coltrane and Johnny Hartman here at 89.1 WEMU.

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I'm your host, Willie Wilson, every Wednesday from noon to 2 p.m., breaking out the best soul, jazz, and blues for your midweek interlude. 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

The Grooveyard, here at 89.1 WEMU. Music from Blue Mitchell, the album called The Cupbearers from Riverside Records, recorded in August of 1962. Detroiter Roy Brooks on the drum kit, Junior Cook, Cedar Walton, Gene Taylor, all joining Blue Mitchell for Turquoise. Turquoise, the name of the tune. Before that, Red Roses for a Blue Lady came from Coleman Hawkins, his impulse date called Wrapped Tight. And we started things off with the Coltrane pick of the week, Autumn Serenade from John Coltrane and Johnny Hartman. Next week, we start a new album for our Coltrane picks, and we'll see what I could come up with. That's on the way next week in the Grooveyard. I'm Daniel Long. How you doing? You all right? I hope you're doing well. I hope you are enjoying the program. You can always let me know what you think of the show by giving me a call at 888-299-8910 or shooting me an email, studio@wemu.org. 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
1: Hi, I'm Jessica Webster, host of The In Crowd, inviting you to spend some time with me groovin' on a Sunday afternoon. 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And the first Sunday of the month is always reserved for singers. 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
2: That's coming up in 1 hour here at WEMU, and it is the first Sunday of the month, so that means nothing but singers with the In Crowd today, coming your way from 3 until 5. And then I recommend you stick around because we have two new programs. I think each one is, this is the third week for each of them. We've got Planet Jazz with Dave Sharp and The Music Room with Michael Jewett. Today, Michael Jewett's got Cyrus Chestnut, Joshua Redman, and Tim Reese. They are all set to perform in the area, so you're going to hear some of them. You're also going to hear from younger saxophonist Emmanuel Wilkins, who was recently named a MacArthur Genius. So you'll hear from him as well. And that's all on the way here at 89.1 WEMU. I'm Daniel Long. We just heard from George Benson, and the title cut to his CTI release, White Rabbit. That's right, the old Jefferson Airplane number. Before George Benson, Mary Lou Williams brought us The Scarlet Creeper. Sheila Jordan asked, Am I Blue? And we had some Jade Visions from Bill Evans and the trio as we listen to Colors today in the Grooveyard. Music on the way from... Ooh, I've got a request in the old email box. So yeah, if you want to shoot me an email, studio@wemu.org is how you can get a hold of me. I got a request for some Mingus. I'm going to see if I can hunt that down for you. We're also going to hear from Yusuf Lateef. We're going to go rolling with Rollins. And right now, a little Miles Davis with Blue in Green.

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The Grooveyard here at 89.1 WEMU. Purple Flower, the Purple Flower from Yusuf Lateef, the great prestige new jazz outing, Eastern Sounds, beautiful stuff. Yusuf Lateef with fellow Detroiter Barry Harris at the piano, Ernie Farrow on the bass, and Lex Humphreys on drums. Before that, Errol Garner brought us Red Top from the Concert by the Sea. Due to user error, we only heard part of Orange Was the Color of Her Dress, then Silk Blue from Charles Mingus. Charles Mingus plays piano. And we started off with Blue in Green from Miles Davis and Company. 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Music on the way from Grant Green, Curtis Fuller. Going to try to squeeze in some Three Sounds here as we listen to Colors today in the Grooveyard. And then that will take us up to 3 o'clock. We get an NPR news update and then the all vocal version of the In Crowd, as it is the first Sunday of the month. I'm Daniel Long. You are hanging out in the Grooveyard on 89.1 WEMU, and it's time you and I go rolling with Rollins. Today, we turn to Thursday, July 8th. Thursday, July 8th, 1965. We head to Van Gelder's in Inglewood Cliffs. And it would actually be the first time Sonny Rollins would record at the Inglewood Cliffs studio of Rudy Van Gelder. And he had started a couple days earlier playing a set at the Vanguard with Ray Bryant, Walter Booker, and Mickey Roker, which would sort of be a warm-up for this recording session. Mickey Roker was quoted saying, you know, we rehearsed for 2 days to do the album, and then we got to the recording studio, and we didn't play a single thing that we rehearsed. Kind of par for the course. Ray Bryant went on record saying, you know, it was more or less the same preparation as work time, which is to say not much. The group laid down 5 cuts on the record, 2 of which I could have chosen they both have a color in the title. I thought we would hear Sonny's take on the great standard On Green Dolphin Street as we go rolling with Rollins here in the Grooveyard on 89.1 WEMU.

How much would you pay to have someone select 2 hours of great tunes from the Great American Songbook and the Modern Day Songbook? 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Some of the greatest songs of all time, sung by some of the greatest voices of all time. 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

The Grooveyard here at 89.1 WEMU. We are listening to Colors today with Black Gold. Black Gold from Gene Harris and the Three Sounds. Gene Harris, Andy Simpkins, and Carl Burnett, recorded for Blue Note Records and released on the album Elegant Soul. Grant Green brought us California Green, and we started off with On Green Dolphin Street from Sonny Rollins on Impulse. I'm Daniel Long. I appreciate you dropping in and hanging out with me. You and I got 20, we'll call it 20 minutes, before I pass the baton over to Jessica Webster. She has the all-vocal version of the In Crowd today, coming up between 3 and 5. And then at 5 o'clock, you get Planet Jazz with Dave Sharp. And from 7 to 9, The Music Room with Michael Jewett. So lots of live, locally hosted music programs here for you on 89.1 WEMU. Let's see, coming up, I'm going to try to get in some Nina Simone and some Curtis Fuller. How about right now, some Gene Ammons? Yes, I know this is a fruit. However, I'm counting it as a color. Tangerine.

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The Grooveyard here at 89.1 WEMU. We just heard from Nina Simone, Black is the Color of My True Love's Hair. Before that, Curtis Fuller from the album New Trombone. We heard Blue Lawson, all Detroiters on this quintet date from Curtis Fuller. And we started things off with Gene Ammons and a tune from his album Jug Tangerine. To take us up to news from NPR, Deep Blue Cello from Sam Jones and the Soul Society. I'm Daniel Long. I will be back with you tomorrow between noon and 2 for the Groove Break. Or hopefully I can talk to you next week in the Grooveyard. Stick around. We've got the In Crowd coming up right after news from NPR. Jessica Webster will present all singers with the In Crowd today, as it is the first Sunday of the month. From the Timco Broadcast Center at Halley Library, this is 89.1 WEMU Ypsilanti, listener-supported public radio from Eastern Michigan University.

0: making time. We breathe up and down the streets. We're getting respect from the people we meet.
1: Hey, you're listening to 89.1 WEMU. I'm Jessica Webster, hanging out with you and the music for about the next 2 hours here on 89.1 WEMU. It's the first Sunday of the month. That means that here on the In Crowd, we're playing all singers. And you may have gotten that message if you've listened to this show with any regularity, with the vocal version of the theme music to the In Crowd. That's Gregory Porter singing. Coming up on the In Crowd, these singers include people like Dee Dee Bridgewater and Bill Charlap, Samara Joy, who will be playing in Ann Arbor next week, Branford Marsalis and Diane Reeves, Carmen Bradford, who's on the faculty at Michigan State University, Lou Rawls, Lurleen Hunter, the new record from Janis Siegel, and a whole lot more. So stay tuned, put on your, I don't know, listening ears and your favorite clothes and get ready to just, I don't know, are there any leaves to rake yet? Maybe not. So maybe give yourself a break. Just listen to some music and have a great Sunday afternoon. We're going to kick things off in style with one of the highlights for me from this year's Detroit Jazz Festival. A collaboration between a brilliant and sensitive pianist and a brilliant and energetic singer, Bill Charlap and Dee Dee Bridgewater. This is from their record Elemental. We'll hear their take on a tune associated with the great Fats Waller, Honeysuckle Rose, on 89.1 WEMU.

flowers. 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I know the reason why you're much sweeter. 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

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Joe's in Mexico, to get away from Flo. He took all her dough, way back in Idaho. She was fat and over 40, but he held her in his arms, and he told her that he loved her for her charms. 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Down in Mexico, you'll find a gal named Flo. 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Joe's in Mexico. 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

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She was waiting at the church, but he hit the road and left her in the lurch. Down, down, down in Mexico, you'll find a gal named Flo. Flo's in Mexico to try and get her dough. Joe left Mexico.

89.1 WEMU, a little vocal harmony from the High Lows and their take on some Gershwin. Of Thee I Sing, featuring the mighty Marty Paich Dectet. Tightly arranged, both the vocals and the horns with the Marty Paich Dectet. A tune called Flo and Joe, not to be confused with the track star Flo Joe. That was in the Nat King Cole Trio. And a tune called Flo and Joe, a whole little mini soap opera in the lyrics there. Honeysuckle Rose from Dee Dee Bridgewater and Bill Charlop kicked off this Sunday edition of The In Crowd. The first Sunday of the month edition, in fact, which means all great jazz singers. I'm Jessica Webster, excited to be hanging out with you on this Sunday, this sunny Sunday afternoon. I hope that you're enjoying the sunshine, getting a little bit of that vitamin D, storing that away to get us through winter, right? We've got 71 degrees outside. It couldn't be more perfect. If you're heading outside, why don't you pop your earbuds or your headphones on, or just, you know, 1980s style, carry around a boombox and listen to WEMU. I've got lots of great singers, both from yesterday and today, coming your way. This next set will start off with a bunch of today's. We'll start off with Samara Joy, who's playing Friday night at Hill Auditorium. She took the music world and pop culture by storm a couple of years ago and raked in the Grammy Awards, continues to get awards and nominations everywhere she turns and sells out everywhere she plays. I'm not sure if there are any tickets left, but if there are and you haven't seen Samara, or you just need a reminder of how phenomenal she is, I'll be playing a track from an early record, and then we'll hear a new record that just came out 2 weeks ago from, or maybe about a week and a half ago, from Janice Siegel, one of the great singers from the Manhattan Transfer. She'll be playing at the Blue Llama Club in November, November 22nd, so mark that on your calendar. Purchase your tickets. I'll see you there. I'll be at both sets. Her new record is called The Art of Vocalese, and we'll hear newly-ish discovered lyrics penned by John Hendricks that Janice had found among her things in her apartment and went into the studio and recorded for this new record, The Art of Vocalese. We've also got a classic from the underappreciated singer Jackie Paris. A recent one from a group of great singers, including Nina Freeland, called The Sistering, and a track from Carmen Bradford that, if you were at the Detroit Jazz Festival last month in Detroit, and maybe caught the set from the MSU Jazz Orchestra, you might have seen Carmen Bradford walk out and sing this, and the crowd was knocked out. So we'll listen to that in this hour as well. But we're going to kick things off with Samara Joy and her homage to one of the greatest jazz singers of all time, Betty Carter, with a song that Betty wrote called Tight. Advice on how to handle your man, right here on 89.1 WEMU.

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I'm out of breath. That's Lambert and Hendrix and Ross with Everybody's Boppin' here on 89.1 WEMU. It was from their debut record on the Columbia label, following up on their groundbreaking Sing a Song of Basie. The record was called The Hottest New Group in Jazz, and indeed they were. John Hendrix wrote that song, Everybody's Boppin', as he wrote many, almost all of the lyrics that the group sang, especially when they were doing the art of vocalese, writing or singing solos that were had lyrics written to them. So originally instrumental solos that John Hendrix wrote lyrics for. Then Annie Ross, those high notes, and some of that energy being propelled by the great Dave Lambert. Lambert, Hendrix, and Ross. One of the hottest groups in jazz, new or otherwise. What else did we hear in that set? We heard from Jackie Paris. That's going back in time to the early 1960s. Jackie Paris kind of made a lot of noise on the scene and then quickly faded from people's attention. But this record, the song is Paris, is a real gem. And we heard him singing, Everybody Needs Love. And ain't that the truth? Couple of brand new records on the scene before that, Branford Marsalis and Diane Reeves with My One and Only Love from their record Dedicated to You. I really love this. I love each of them individually. Wouldn't have thought to put Branford Marsalis and Diane Reeves together, but I am so glad someone did. Janice Siegel ahead of that, she was a fan and a friend and a mentee of John Hendrix, who we were just listening to. And those were his lyrics to a Charlie Parker song in solo, Barbados, sung by Janice on her new record, The Art of Vocalese. She'll be touring that record shortly, and she'll be bringing that tour to the Blue Llama Club on November 22nd. And I hope to see you there. Make sure you get your tickets early. Samara Joy is coming on October 9th, that's this Friday, to Hill Auditorium. We heard her covering Betty Carter and the tune Tight. We'll have more from Janice and from Samara Joy coming up later on the show. Up next, we've got more great singers, this time in the form of kind of a super group. It's a group called The Sistering, and it features Nina Freeland, Kate McGarry, Lenora Zinzale-Helm, and Lois Deloach. We'll hear them doing It Had to Be You. Would you expect that to be sung by four women? No. But will you love it? Yes. And we'll follow that up with Carmen Bradford, who is on the faculty at Michigan State University. All of the aspiring young jazz singers who go through that program are so lucky to be mentored and taught by Carmen Bradford. We'll listen to A Song for You from the album Carmen Sings Carmen, Echoes of Carmen McRae. And if you were at the Detroit Jazz Festival and happened to see the MSU band playing at the waterfront stage, and Carmen Bradford walked out and then just had us all, I don't know, on our knees just saying, what? How beautiful. We'll hear her recording of it from this record, Carmen Sings Carmen. We also have one of my favorite non-jazz singers, but, you know, all this music is related. We'll hear from Mavis Staples and her most recent record, Sad and Beautiful World. But here's that quartet of great singers, The Sistering, with It Had to Be You on 89.1 WEMU.

89.1 WEMU, the great Mavis Staples from her latest record, Sad and Beautiful World. That was We Got to Have Peace. I hope you were able to see when Mavis Staples came and played for us for free at the Michigan Theater in August. That was quite an experience. There was a whole lot of love in that full Michigan Theater auditorium. Carmen Bradford ahead of that with A Song for You. She had the audience eating out of the palm of her hand when she was a featured guest with the Michigan State University band at the Detroit Jazz Festival. And ahead of that, Lois Deloach, Nina Freeland, Lenora Zinzale-Helm, and Kate McGarry. They're collectively known as The Sistering. And we heard their tune, It Had to Be You, featuring Robert Trowers. Coming up next, some Nina Simone. First, let me tell you about the weather. Right now it's 71 degrees. We've got a predicted high right around where we are with sunny skies. Clear skies overnight, an overnight low of 44. High of 61 tomorrow with sunny skies. Overnight low Monday night of 39 with clear skies. Sunny again on Tuesday and Wednesday. High on Tuesday is 64. High on Wednesday, 71. Believe it or not, we've got sunshine predicted for Thursday as well with a high of 68 degrees. I'm Jessica Webster. 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
2: And right now you're listening to The In Crowd. I'm Jessica Webster here with you and the music for one more hour before we turn it over to Planet Jazz. Let's go back. Let's go way back. Maxine Sullivan was a darling of the big band era, and here is a record she put out, presented by the legendary jazz journalist, songwriter, producer, Leonard Feather. Maxine Sullivan singing I Didn't Know About You, then Peggy Lee, also a little clueless, I Don't Know Enough About You, and then Carmen McRae will come to the conclusion, I'm glad there is you, and then we'll have Joe Williams show us the door. Get out of my life, woman. Here we go. A little soap opera in four parts, four different songs. Here's Maxine Sullivan on WEMU.

baby. You don't love me no more, no. Wow, get out my life, baby.

0: 89.1 WEMU, the great Joe Williams with the Thad Jones, Mel Lewis Orchestra, and Get Out of My Life, Woman. He sings that with a lot of authority. You wonder how many times he was thinking that. I met his lovely wife in the mid to early 90s. Reverse that. And he did seem quite smitten with her, so I'm guessing he was a lovely husband. Carmen McRae ahead of that, I'm Glad There Is You, from her Decca release, When You're Away. Peggy Lee, also on Decca, with I Don't Know Enough About You, and Maxine Sullivan with I Didn't Know About You. I'm Jessica Webster. I know about you. You've got great taste. 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Sunny skies, 72 degrees, and we've got great jazz singers on this first Sunday of the month. This next one, I've been both puzzled by and absolutely enthralled by. Her name is Venetia Gould. Her most recent record was called She's Not Shiny and She's Not Smooth. And she has another record coming up later this month. But we're going to go back and revisit a tune called Demure. Because we're all women. We're supposed to be demure, but sometimes it just doesn't feel like it fits. And here she is talking a little bit about that right here on WEMU.
1: Be meek, be kind, demure, be easy to find. Shrink and talk very little, do not be too bold.

is curtsy and smile. 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Be smart.

We have a little surprise for you. The last project that Nesawi Erdogan was working on was to have the famous Manhattan Transfer. And the Modern Jazz Quartet to record together. I'm so sorry that he's not here to see that we fulfill this wish, and he picked the tune that he wanted us to do together. It's from an early album of ours of music for a motion picture, a French motion picture, entitled Sait-on Jamais. And he was responsible for that recording, the original recording. And the piece is entitled The Golden Striker.

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1: WEMU is where it's at for the sound of great jazz. I'm Michael Jewett. Meet me in the music room on the way at 7 this evening. We'll showcase some artists in the area, a wealth of great new music, and take a deep dive into some lost gems, jazz classics, and more. All of that in the music room, 7 to 9 this evening, here on 89.1 WEMU.

It's a short song, but it has so much feeling in it. The great Sam Cooke with Lost and Looking from his album Nightbeat, which from beginning to end is perfection, according to me. I'm Jessica Webster, host of The In Crowd. 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I hope you're enjoying this weather and this music, and I hope you'll stick around for Planet Jazz. Dave Sharp will be here momentarily to take over the board and play some really interesting music from across the globe. Then Michael Jewett steps in at 7 with The Music Room. Another fantastic show, part of WEMU's commitment to locally hosted music, and on the weekend of all things, where so many radio stations just turn it over to syndicated programming, we try to bring you a taste of your community every day of the week. 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Sunny skies are forecast for today through at least Thursday. A high today in the low 70s. Tomorrow, a little cooler with 61 as the high, 64 and sunny for Tuesday, back up to 71 on Wednesday, and a lovely room temperature, 68 degrees on Thursday under sunny skies. Sounds great to me. With the changing color of the leaves and the sunshine, it's going to be fantastic. I've got some more music to play for you before I step out. One of my favorite things in this world is the sound of multiple voices singing in harmony, which is one reason why I love the Manhattan Transfer, who we also heard in that set. The Manhattan Transfer with the Modern Jazz Quartet and Golden Striker. And I should also mention Dakota Staton and Too Close for Comfort, and then a song that is based somewhat melodically on that song, Demure, from Venetia Gould. Okay, back to the harmony. Here are the Chordettes with Sentimental Journey on 89.1 WEMU.

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89.1 WEMU music from Christy Dashiell. I really love her voice, and I love that recording. It's from a record from a few years ago called Journey in Black, and it was Always Stay. What a gift it was a couple of years ago. She came and played at Carytown Concert House with pianist Andy Milne. I hope she'll be back sometime soon. Really, really great performer, and now a couple of Grammy nominations under her belt. I hope I'll see lots more of her. Speaking of Grammy nominations, I'm pretty sure that, I don't know how many nominations she has. She has at least 10 Grammys. That's Janice Siegel, member of the Manhattan Transfer and great solo artist. We heard her latest record called The Art of Vocalese and lyrics written to an Errol Garner piano solo on the song Stompin' at the Savoy. With lyrics, it's known as Garner's Stomp. Diana Shore and Andre Previn together. You know, as a Gen Xer growing up, Diana Shore was like a talk show host and a grown-up, like an older grown-up. But to hear her records from the 50s and 60s, I'm realizing she was quite something. That was Then I'll Be Tired of You, which my favorite version of that song always was Frank Sinatra, but it's possible Diana Shore has usurped him from the top of that list. And some vocal harmony from the Chordettes with Sentimental Journey. I'm Jessica Webster, getting ready to make room for Planet Jazz and Dave Sharp. Dave Sharp, bassist, composer, band leader, the guy who books all the great shows at the Blue Llama. He'll be spinning records from across the globe, showing where jazz, improvisation, and other improvisational musics from across the world intersect and overlap. You'll want to check that out. Coming up after the news from NPR at 5 o'clock today. Speaking of the Blue Llama Club, I should mention, when mentioning that Janice Siegel's new record was spun here on the In Crowd, that she'll be performing songs from this record and others at the Blue Llama on November 22nd, and I hope to see you there. I'll definitely be there. I'm going to close out the In Crowd here. Excuse me. Just the last vestiges of a tiny little cold here. I'm going to close out the In Crowd here with some music from one of my favorites, the soul singer. I don't know. There's so many other descriptives I could use to talk about Erykah Badu. Just saw her live last month, maybe for the 8th, 9th. I don't know how many times I've seen her. She's incredible. She also has always incorporated jazz in what she does. She's worked with Robert Glasper, with Roy Hargrove, any number of people. This is from her second record called Mama's Gun. She performs this at most concerts called Orange Moon, right here on 89.1 WEMU. Mm-hmm.

All right, sounds from Ethiopia and Melbourne, Australia, with Mulatu Astatke and the Black Jesus Experience. You have landed on Planet Jazz here at 89.1 WEMU. My name is Dave Sharp. Welcome to the show. Hope everybody's doing well out there on this beautiful Sunday. We are going to continue with more music in the Ethio Jazz tradition. This is a group from France called Akale Wube, and they are essentially a group of French musicians who all perform music from Ethiopia, inspired by composers like Mulatu Astatke. This is a record from 2010 from the group Akale Wube, and this track is entitled Jawa Jawa.

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Don't miss out on Heart of the Beast and Digger. Be sure to catch Primetime and Resident Evil. And coming soon, you won't want to miss NASA, A Social Reckoning, Sense and Sensibility, and Wicker. 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

0: WEMU is where it's at for the sound of great jazz. I'm Michael Jewett. Meet me in the music room on the way at 7 this evening. We'll showcase some artists in the area, a wealth of great new music, and take a deep dive into some lost gems, jazz classics, and more. All of that in the music room, 7 to 9 this evening, here on 89.1 WEMU.
1: That is coming up at 7 p.m. with Michael Jewett. Stick around for great music right here on 89.1 WEMU. You have touched down on Planet Jazz. I'm your host, Dave Sharp. Welcome to the show. We are exploring music from around the world. And our next exploration will be with something modern, although the track you just heard was from the early 70s, some early Afrobeat sounds from Orchestra Polyrhythmo de Cantonou, which is music from Benin. And that is off of the Echoes of Hypnotiques Volume 2 compilation from 2009. That was a track entitled Mi Je Wa Se. Kind of has a bit of a Afrobeat vibe. Really, when we were listening to all of the Ethio Jazz earlier on, it kind of made me think of all of the modern Afrobeat bands that sprung out of London and Brooklyn, who take this style of music and become inspired and create their own groups, their own modern groups, playing music influenced by Afrobeat, influenced by Ethiopian jazz. So kind of a cool thing happening around the world that way. Next up is a track that just came out this year on May 15th of 2026. A band from Mali called Tomacrest, a guitar-oriented desert blues band. This is from their latest album called Asakel. This is entitled Inizdjam.

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All right, music from Morocco here on Planet Jazz, 89.1 WEMU. I'm your host, Dave Sharp, and that track was from Abdel Benadi, a vocalist and gimbri player from Morocco. A single from the record entitled A Dream and Asara from 2024, a fairly recent release, featuring the style of music known as Nawa music from Morocco. A big fan of that style here. We're going to hear a little bit more later in the show with Pharaoh Sanders guesting as a saxophonist with some Nawa musicians out of Morocco. Coming up next, we have music from Mali from Boubacar Traoré, who is a vocalist and guitarist from Mali. His record from 1999 is entitled Makire, and this one is entitled Duna Ma Yelema. Check it out.

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Music from Yemen on Planet Jazz here on 89.1 WEMU. That was Faisal Alawi, vocalist and oud player from Yemen, from his 2000 release, the album called Ya Badra Ya Ghosn, the song entitled Asir Al Kadod. More music from Yemen coming up with the group El Kat, that's been touring around the U.S. over the last few years. They've come through Detroit and Ann Arbor recently. So El Kat coming up on the horizon. Currently 72 degrees in Ann Arbor and Ypsilanti. The weather forecast shows a low of 45 degrees tonight. Sunny and clear tomorrow with a high of 63 degrees. About the same on Tuesday, sunny and clear with a high of 67, going down to about 52 at night on Tuesday. Wednesday, we're moving into partly cloudy weather, 75 degrees with some clouds and a low of 49 degrees. Team WEMU thanks the hundreds of listeners who took the time to call, go online, or mail their contributions during our three-day fall fundraiser. Thanks to you, we exceeded our $90,000 goal by over $7,000 with a total of $97,510. 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

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My name is Dave Sharp here on Planet Jazz. Please enjoy this track from the band El Cot.

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I'm Rebecca Warren, and I'll be speaking with Washtenaw County Resiliency Director Beth Gibbons about Grounded Hope and the plans helping communities prepare for flooding, severe storms, and other climate risks before disaster strikes. 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
1: 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All right, we are in the second half of Planet Jazz. Welcome, everybody. My name is Dave Sharp. We got a few shout-outs from some friends. I want to give a shout-out to Tony. And got a couple email requests coming in for some music. As promised, we are going to go back to Morocco here on Planet Jazz and check out a track from Majid Bakas, who is a Gembri player, a vocalist who collaborates with a lot of different musicians based out of Morocco. This one is from his record entitled African Nawa Blues from 2001. This is entitled De Mala.

0: Umu Sangara on Planet Jazz by request. That one goes out to Carol. Thanks for emailing, Carol. A very well-timed request there via email. You can email your request, studio@wemu.org. Happy to fulfill any request if it is at all possible. That one was from the 1996 release Waratan, a track entitled Ndia Ni. Pretty amazing record, though. Everything she puts out is incredible. Really happy to include that here on the show. We've got more music coming your way here on Planet Jazz. My name is Dave Sharp, your host. We will come back to some more guitar-oriented music with Titi Robin in just a minute, right after this.
1: I'm so scared. Those three little words kicked off a horror movie revolution. I'm Matt Hobson. Join me and Tara Callaghan as we discuss the Michigan Theater's upcoming Found Footage Horror Festival, which kicks off with a screening of the 1999 film The Blair Witch Project. All that and a whole lot more is coming up on the next Cinema Chat, Thursday morning at 7:49 and 9:49, right here on 89.1 WEMU.
0: All right, more music here with Titi Robin, the French guitarist. This is off of the 2000 release Un Ciel de Couvre, one of my all-time favorite records from him. This is a track entitled Ma Gavale Rumba from Titi Robin.
2: Olé, Titi, vine que t'agastes con su. Olé!

0: Nusrat Fateh Ali Khan on Planet Jazz 89.1 WEMU, one of the greatest of all time. A singer from Pakistan, a Qawwali singer, which is a form of Sufi devotional music. He ranks as one of the most influential South Asian singers of all time and was recognized as one of the 50 great voices by NPR and 200 greatest singers of all time by Rolling Stone. Also, the New York Times named Khan the greatest Qawwali singer of his generation, credited with introducing Qawwali music to international audiences. Pretty amazing. I hope everybody was up moving around, getting your Sunday evening going. That was from the Final Studio Recordings record. It's a double CD produced by Rick Rubin that came out in the year 2000. That was Khaja Muin Ud Din, once again from the greatest of all time, Nusrat Fateh Ali Khan.
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0: Moving over to Senegal here on Planet Jazz, I'm your host Dave Sharp here on 89.1 WEMU. It is 6:36 p.m. and we are going to listen to a track from the record Sultan from bassist, vocalist, and composer Aloun Wade, who has actually played in Ann Arbor a couple of times at the Blue Llama Jazz Club. And this track is actually the title track from the record Sultan. He has a new record out, which will play on the next edition of Planet Jazz, which fuses the music of Senegal and New Orleans in a very interesting way. For this evening, we're going to listen to Sultan from Aloun Wade.

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Coming up next, Michael Jewett will be in at 7 with some amazing jazz for your Sunday evening, so stay tuned. We're going to move over to music from Tunisia on Planet Jazz. I'm your host, Dave Sharp, here on 89.1 WEMU. Thanks for listening today. We've got a couple more tunes taking us to the top of the hour, and we are going to listen to Tunisian oudist Dafer Youssef off of his Electric Sufi record. This one is entitled Nafa from Dafer Youssef.

0: 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Well, tune on in to 89.1 WEMU. I'm your host, Willie Wilson, every Wednesday from noon to 2 p.m., breaking out the best soul, jazz, and blues for your midweek interlude. 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
1: All right, 72 degrees in Ypsilanti on this Sunday evening. We've got a low of 48 degrees coming in tonight. And Monday, we're going back up to 63 degrees with a low of 38. Sunny weather on Tuesday as well with a high of 67, a low of 51. And Wednesday, high of 75 with a low of 49 degrees. So beautiful fall weather coming our way. My name is Dave Sharp here with you on 89.1 WEMU. The name of this show is Planet Jazz. We thank you very much for joining us today. We have one more tune to send us off for the week. This one is from the great Maleem Mahmoud Ghania with special guest Pharoah Sanders on tenor saxophone. This is a record entitled The Trance of the Seven Colors, one of my all-time favorites, really, going back to 1996. This was produced by Bill Laswell and is an amazing fusion between a Moroccan musician and an American jazz musician. Maleem Mahmoud Ghania sings. He plays Gimbri. We all know what Pharoah Sanders, one of the greatest tenor saxophonists of all time. Check out this track from Trance of the Seven Colors.

Mm-hmm.

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Michael Jewett is up next with the Music Room. 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

89.1 WEMU. Good evening. Michael Jewett here in the music room. That is the great ensemble Artemis from their standout release from last year, Arboresque. Artemis recently performed at the Detroit Jazz Festival. Yeah, it's been just about a month ago, right? Rini Rosnes, the group's founder, at the piano, and her arrangement of Burt Bacharach's What the World Needs Now is Love. Brad Mehldau and the trio, featuring the amazing bass work of Larry Grenadier, stating the melody, really driving that piece. The Nick Drake ballad and title track of the Brad Mehldau trio breakthrough recording, Day Is Done. It's called Day Is Done. Brad Mehldau and the trio with Larry Grenadier on bass. Funding for WEMU programs comes from you, our listeners. On the way this evening in the music room, we're going to take a deep dive into a Live at the Village Vanguard set, the most recent project for the acclaimed saxophonist Emmanuel Wilkins. It's a big, sprawling, three-volume release with his band In Their Element, Live at the Village Vanguard out on Blue Note. Some very cool news for Emmanuel Wilkins in the past week or so. He was named a MacArthur Fellow, sometimes called MacArthur Genius Grants, a MacArthur Fellowship for Emmanuel Wilkins, a real rising star and a big force on the jazz scene, I would say, the past decade or so. So get set for some Live at the Village Vanguard material from Emmanuel Wilkins coming up next hour in the music room. Right now, I love it when they make it easy for us to remember when they're coming to town. A trio of WEMU favorites will be playing our area over the next 3 weekends, all performing on Sunday night. A week from tonight, Joshua Redman returns to the Blue Llama Jazz Club. I know it's a much anticipated set. Probably call ahead, see if there's any ticket availability. It's really a homecoming 2 weeks from tonight. Tim Reese, Tecumseh, Michigan native, will be back in town. He, too, will be at the Blue Llama Jazz Club. I'm looking forward. I haven't heard Tim Reese in a while. Looking forward to his performance. And it's always great to hear the great pianist Cyrus Chestnut. 3 weeks from tonight, see how they made it easy for us? 3 weeks from tonight, he'll be back in Detroit, playing Cliff Bells. And I'm pretty sure that Cyrus Chestnut will be performing with, well, let's call it his Detroit rhythm section of Laura Simone and Sean Dobbins. I know that was the group with him the last time he played our area. Some rhythm, melody, and harmony, the most recent project for the great Cyrus Chestnut. Autumn Leaves, Cyrus Chestnut, in the music room, 89.1 WEMU.

0: Cuban pianist Omar Sosa summoned Santeria deities during his electric performances, and we are there to witness it.
1: They're elegua. Elegua, open and close the door. You need to feed him to open the road, the path.
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89.1 Jazz. Good evening again. Michael Jewett here in the music room. Music from saxophonists Tim Reese and Joshua Redman, and from pianist Cyrus Chestnut. All three of the artists set to play our area over the next three Sundays. Cyrus Chestnut, 3 weeks from tonight, he'll be at Cliff Bell's. 2 weeks from tonight, a kind of a homecoming. It's been a while since Tim Reese has played our area. He's from Tecumseh, Michigan, originally. And a week from tonight, the much-anticipated return of Joshua Redman. Both Reese and Redman set to play the Blue Llama Jazz Club in Ann Arbor. Some Beatles and Stones for you this Sunday evening in the music room. That's the lovely Rolling Stones ballad. Kind of, I guess it's kind of a rarity. Moonlight Mile is the name of that. Tim Reese, if you follow his career, did a number of tours and actually I think an album or two, playing saxophone, maybe a bit of keyboards with the Rolling Stones, and has done two albums actually completely. What his Rolling Stones project was like a side project of his with his jazz arrangements of Rolling Stones, which are really original takes on, Stones compositions. Moonlight Mile, his first foray into recorded foray of a arrangement of a Rolling Stones piece. That's off his great album on Crisscross, Alternate Side. 2 weeks from tonight, looking forward to Tim Reese back in Ann Arbor. Joshua Redman with Brad Meldow and Larry Grenadier, actually, who we heard earlier to open the program with Brad Meldow's trio. From the great Walking Shadows project, Joshua Redman and company, and Paul McCartney's classic Let It Be, Beatles classic Let It Be. And Cyrus Chestnut back at Cliff Bell's 3 weeks from tonight. Autumn Leaves, that version of the great standard, with Stacy Dillard there on the saxophone. That's from that album, his most recent album, actually, going back a couple of years, Rhythm, Melody, and Harmony. He's got all of that down pat. Yeah, great pianist, Cyrus Chestnut. All for you this evening in the music room, 89.1 WEMU. 66 at last check on our way to an overnight low of 44. 61 for a high tomorrow, kind of sunny and cool tomorrow. We'll call it that. Sunny and a high around 64 on Tuesday, maybe 71 more sunshine on Wednesday. 66 at last check, 89.1 WEMU. Coming up later tonight in the music room, we're going to dig into the Live at the Village Vanguard set on Blue Note from MacArthur Fellow. We always love to hear that when a jazz artist wins a MacArthur Fellowship. Saxophonist Emmanuel Wilkins. We'll check out Emmanuel Wilkins' 3-volume set, Live at the Village Vanguard. It's a physical release and then 2 volumes of digital music. Kind of a new format. I've seen actually that happen a lot when there's like more than like 1 volume of music that come out, some of it physically, some of it digitally. And I think we actually may figure, throw on some of the, digital tracks. Either way, recent music is out this spring from Emmanuel Wilkins on the way next hour in the music room. Next up, her latest, I think her 4th album as a leader, Breathe is the name of it. With Nicole Glover on saxophone, who we heard with Artemis earlier in the program. Here's pianist composer Miki Yamanaka, Breathe, in the music room, 89.1 WEMU.

0: 89.1 WEMU. I'm Michael Jewett in the Music Room. New sounds from pianists Sean Mason and Miki Yamanaka. Sean Mason's new release, State of the Art, and the single from the album, Secure the Bag. Mason's third date as a leader, his first leading a trio, he put out two excellent records with his quintet, earned a Grammy nomination for his work with Catherine Russell on their great set of duets a couple years ago, and now has a new one out with his trio, Secure the Bag, from State of the Art. Miki Yamanaka in a fine-sounding group with Nicole Glover on saxophone, tearing it up on the record. Indigo is the name of the lead-off track from this Cellar Music release for Miki Yamanaka, the album titled Breathe, all here in the Music Room.
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0: 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We were able to exceed our goal and meet the matches that we had in place over the 3 days of the drive. 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Keeping it happening here on 89.1 WEMU. Later this hour, we're going to take a deep dive into the recent Live at the Village Vanguard set from MacArthur Fellow, I just love saying it when there's a jazz person involved, MacArthur Fellow Emmanuel Wilkins, saxophonist and composer Emmanuel Wilkins, will stretch out with his group from the 3-volume set Live at the Village Vanguard. And there's a good chance actually I might make a deep dive. The very welcome reissue of the Charles Tolliver recording. I think it's his debut, if I'm reading this right. It's either one of his first or his actual first record as a leader. They issued it as Right Now and Then. I guess he's a young lion at the time he brought this out with quite a band. Gary Bartz on the saxophone, Ron Carter on the bass, Joe Chambers on drums, Herbie Hancock at the piano. In the Music Room, Charles Tolliver, Right Now, 89.1 WEMU.